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I'm Tony the Reno. 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

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You ever watch Colin Hayes' eyes in the music video? 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One of the best for Men at Work. 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

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I'm Tony DeReno. 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

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I'm Tony Lorino. We love our 80s, we love our 90s, and we love getting those answers correctly on our throwback timeline. As we throw it to the 90s tonight, and one of those pieces of technology seems so outdated today, but we loved it back in the day. 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
0: 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I'm Tony the Reno. Correctly text in the air on the timeline. You could win that 100 bucks tonight in the year we're talking about. Michael Jordan begins his second round of three-peats. Yeah, another championship. Their fourth of six for the Chicago Bulls in the 90s. The Tamagotchi. Yeah, the pet that was like a little egg thing that you held onto seemed so futuristic at the time, but now looks so dot matrix. Yeah, first released in this year as well. And Sheryl Crow is bringing it big with If It Makes You Happy. Was the year 1995, 1996, or 1997? Text your guest to enter and win to 877-909-1989.
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0: You and me?
2: You pick the song, though.
0: No problem picking the song from the Red Hot Chili Peppers. I'm a cute, saw them live, changed my life. You know what I mean?
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0: Well, thanks for checking in, man. You have a great night. We'll crank this up nice and loud for you.
2: Awesome. Thank you so much. You have a great day as well.
0: Bye, Andrew.
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0: 877-909-1989. Let's crank that Red Hot Chili Peppers in just a moment. And crank yours, too. Give us a call or a text. We'll take care of your favorite throwback, along with Under the Bridge and more in moments.
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Thank you for having your throwbacks on with us tonight. You know, we're going to celebrate the 250th birthday of America with 250 of your favorite songs from the 80s and 90s. All we need to do it, not the charcoal, not the fireworks, none of that, just your favorite song from the 80s or 90s. Really simple. Why don't you tell us about it now so we can enjoy it together over the 4th, okay? 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

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I'm Tony the Reno, and thank you for listening tonight. 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

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I'm Tony DeReno. If you always feel DeLorean vibes in the summertime for some reason, you're not crazy. No, Back to the Future, after all, was a 4th of July movie back in the day, 1985. So go ahead. Imagine yourself in that DeLorean now with this song from the soundtrack. Here we go.

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He didn't make a bad music video. It wasn't in his DNA. All the women in this one, synchronized, looking so good. He's got the sharp suit on, got that look. Love it. 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

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That's fine. Flashlight apple do. 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Every rose has its thorn.

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It's been

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And thanks for listening tonight. I'm Tony the Reno. Remember, when you're listening online, it is so easy. It is so good. You can do it on your phone. 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

It's 101.7. I'm Tony Lorino. When this song plays this time of year, it's like summer school, right? A little history lesson. Even if the kids are out, we'll stay with Billy Joel. We can start the fire. 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
10: Towards the end of my high school years, I started getting into drugs. I was shooting up heroin, completely lost. And one day, I'm kind of just reflecting on my life, and I realized like I was separated from God. The sacrifice of Jesus on the cross lit up for me. Even though all of us are sinners, Jesus loves us, and that's why he provided the sacrifice for our sins. Once I gave my life to Christ, everything changed. I actually crave and long to live in righteousness, not to earn God's favor, but in thankfulness for what he did for me.
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2: 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I'm Gene Schimmick with 101 traffic on Classic Hits 101.7.
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5: Towards the end of my high school years, I started getting into drugs. I was shooting up heroin, completely lost. And one day, I'm kind of just reflecting on my life, and I realized like I was separated from God. The sacrifice of Jesus on the cross lit up for me. Even though all of us are sinners, Jesus loves us, and that's why he provided the sacrifice for our sins. Once I gave my life to Christ, everything changed. I actually crave and long to live in righteousness, not to earn God's favor, but in thankfulness for what he did for me.
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0: classic hits. The one and only Whitney Houston with our national anthem well before she fell off the stage at Oprah Winfrey's TV show.
1: Oh, no. We don't know if that's...
0: We come in in the morning, and I see this story about Oprah doing during an interview talking about Whitney Houston falling off the stage at her show. And I think, okay, well, that's interesting, but let's just move on. And then I open up all these other tabs, and it's like the biggest story. Because the family's involved now. Social media's involved now. Anyway, we'll give you all the details coming up just a few minutes away.
1: Well.
0: Carrie, what's happening?
1: Okay. It's going to be look at this nice, simple forecast. Sunny and 79.
0: Love
1: it. That's it. 55 degrees is where we're at right now. And Vera Bradley headquarters will be moving from their current facility in Roanoke to, drumroll, Electric Works. The move should be complete by later this year. The Senate approved a war powers resolution Tuesday aimed at restricting U.S. military action against Iran, marking the first such measure to be approved. The vote reflects growing concern among both Republicans and Democrats over President Trump's handling of Iran. The House passed the same resolution earlier this month. New research shows nearly one-third of adults struggle to remember their last experience of genuine joy.
0: That's pretty sad.
1: Pure happiness. When did you just win? When did you experience it?
0: When the last time you had a puppy, maybe.
1: The last time
0: you petted
1: had
0: a puppy.
1: Financial concerns and workplace stress are blocking our pathways to happiness. And other people say, you know, part of that too is that everybody else is prioritized over themselves. You know, parents are saying, moms are saying that my family, for example, I'm prioritizing them
0: over me,
1: doing things for me.
0: Yeah, that's true. That's the way people are. Yeah.
1: But that's, I get it. Sleep deprivation and other issues are blocking our pathways to happiness.
0: I wonder if you took that same survey, Carrie, 25, 30, 35 years ago, would the answer be the same? You know, because people always seem to do that, prioritize their family over themselves.
1: It's been that way for eons.
0: Right.
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4: From 21 Alive, I'm meteorologist Noah Gordon with your forecast. 79 degrees under sunny skies this afternoon for your Wednesday. Tonight, cooling down to a low of 60 degrees with those showers off and on really after the evening hours into the overnight hours, perhaps a rainy Thursday morning commute. Tomorrow, 80 degrees with those early showers persisting through about midday. After that, just mostly cloudy. Humidity and heat increase towards the weekend with 90s possible towards the beginning of next work week.
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Good morning. It is 6:09. Jim and Carrie here with you on what is going to be a beautiful Wednesday in the Summit City. Sunny, 79 for the high. Right now we're at 54. All right, we'll give you details on this controversy that's brewing over on TN.

0: 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It is 6:13. Jim and Carrie here today. Carrie, tell us how beautiful it's going
1: to
0: be today.
1: I would love to. Sunny and 79. It's 55 right now.
0: All right. I didn't think this was a big story. I just glossed over it when I came in today. We were going through stuff for this morning. And I thought, okay, well, the headline was Oprah admits she begged her audience at the Oprah Winfrey Show not to leak photos of Whitney Houston's stage fall. Apparently, Whitney Houston fell off the stage during the Oprah Winfrey Show in 2009.
2: If that story got out that she'd fallen off of the stage, everybody would be, that she would be destroyed by that. And so even though the audience was there and the audience had cameras, I begged them not to put those pictures out because it would ruin her life, and they did not.
0: Okay, so I thought, okay, well, that's interesting, right? We go about our day. Mm-hmm. I mean, that's just an interesting fact, you know, something that happened. Then I open up TMZ all over the, it's like the lead story here. Whitney Houston's in big letters at the top. Whitney Houston's family, you're a liar, Oprah. She wasn't high on your show. 3 exclamation points.
1: Now, what, that Oprah clip we just heard, I don't think she mentioned that part.
0: No.
1: She just said she fell off the stage. I begged my audience not to take pictures.
0: It was earlier in the clip. Okay, I didn't play the whole clip.
1: Right, but in case people aren't familiar with what's going on, the implication is that the reason she fell off the stage was because she was intoxicated.
0: Or high on drugs or something.
1: Yeah.
0: And the person in charge of the Winfrey estate told TMZ, Whitney absolutely fell off the stage, but it was during a sound check. And she was there, and it was due to the darkness of the area and her not being familiar with the stage. She was absolutely not high. So this thing has now taken on a life of its own. And I don't know why, but the family's out. And I'm sure Oprah didn't. She's doing an interview. Why she brought it up, I don't even know. But what I thought was interesting when I first read it, before I saw the rest of this, was the fact that nobody released the pictures. Did you see that?
1: Yeah, and Oprah goes on to say in that interview that if this happened today,
0: yes,
1: there's no way.
0: There is no way.
1: Something wouldn't have leaked.
0: Exactly. But that was 2009, and you got to remember, Facebook was barely off the ground. Mm. We didn't have Instagram. We didn't have, you know, all these other
1: You mean the good old days?
0: The good old days, exactly.
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8: 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Southbound, the off-ramp to Maysville is shuttered, including the work on the shoulders at 27. 69, Coliseum and Lima are in the clear. 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

0: 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Then a Stone in Love at 6:22. 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

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It is 6:28 now. Beautiful day today. Soak up that sunshine. Sunny and 79. It's 54.

0: Sick Hits 101.7. 6:31. Good morning to you. Jim and Carrie here, keeping you company for your morning, your work day, whether you're in the bathroom, in your car, whatever the case may be. Thank you for joining us today. We've got a great story behind today's morning throwback. We'll dig that up here coming up. A song you totally forgot about in about 20 minutes from right now.
1: All right. Today is going to be sunny and 79. Right now, we have 55 degrees, and the Fort Wayne Community Schools Transportation Center is being expanded and renovated following approval from the board. Well, President Trump is expected to sign the 21st Century Road to Housing Act after it was approved by the House yesterday, paving the way for funding and pilot programs to build new homes. And backseat driving ranks as the most irritating passenger habit for American drivers, 42% citing it as their top annoyance. The study found drivers can tolerate annoying passenger behavior for just 13 minutes.
0: Before what? They pull over and say, get out?
1: Well, yeah. Before they actually speak up.
0: Oh.
1: Right behind backseat driving is the most irritating passenger habit. You have leaving trash around, eating messy foods, and shouting, watch out! Every time something comes around the corner.
0: You know, Carrie, that's funny because remember about a year or two ago, I was telling you about, I don't know if anybody else experienced this. Have you ever ridden with your kids?
1: Okay.
0: Your kids are driving. Oh. And they drive completely different. Do you remember this? You know, I was telling you about it. And I was riding, I was riding in the car with my son, and it's like, He goes so fast and he follows so close to the car in front of him, and it freaks me out. And I have to hold on to that, you know, above the passenger seat.
1: Yeah, you know what we call that handle.
0: What?
1: The O-beep handle.
0: And it offends them. Mm-hmm. It offends them when they see you hold on to that.
1: Holding on for dear life.
0: For dear life. They're like, don't you like my driving? But I think the thing we talked about was if people ride with their kids – and they just, you know, their kids make them nervous the way they drive. They drive fine, but when you're in the car and you see how close they follow and how fast they're going, and you think to yourself, you know, if that car in front of them breaks, we're gonna have an accident here. And it just, I can't do it. It's just, I just say, okay, I'll meet you there. No need to take
1: I'll walk, thank you.
0: Yeah. Oh, well. All right.
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10: From 21 Alive, I'm meteorologist Noah Gordon with your forecast. A sunshine-filled Wednesday ahead with a high right around 79 degrees. Tonight, 60 degrees with those showers really after the evening and into the overnight hours, making for perhaps a rainy Thursday commute. 80 on your Thursday with those early showers through about midday. We keep that humidity increasing into the weekend as temperatures look to increase into the 80s. Humidity, heat, and summer-like temperatures on the way as we head into next work week.
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0: 7. 6:43, sunny and 79 today. Right now we are waking up to 54 degrees. I was scanning through the Journal Gazette this morning. Zoo reveals Amazon wish list. I forgot it was Prime Day or Prime Days. We talked about it earlier yesterday. And staff members at the zoo are hoping that zoo supporters and animal lovers will buy some of the items online on their Amazon wish list. They just revealed this and have them shipped to the zoo, which does not receive taxpayer support.
1: No, they are self-supported. And many, many zoos across the country do use city tax money, right? They're part of municipal government's funding, but not ours.
0: It's all the stuff like this, you know, and all of the ticket sales and the special events that they do that keep them open throughout the year. And you were looking at the actual list. There's some cool things.
1: I am loving this. Okay, first of all, you can buy a 12-piece coconut bowl set. They are halves of coconuts. Non-hairy, by the way.
0: Does it say that?
1: It says that in parentheses.
0: Non-hairy?
1: Non-hairy. Now, what's cool about the zoo's wish list is that they tell you what they need them for. So next to it, it says that these shells can be used for enrichment with the capuchin monkeys, the binturongs, and more. So that's a really cool thing. By the way, those shells are a Prime Day deal.
0: Yeah, that's why they put this out.
1: No, well, not all of these on the list are on Prime specials, but this one is interesting. How about a 5-pack tambourine set? Plastic tambourines.
0: Like actual tambourines?
1: Yeah, yeah. The kids would use. And they are used to train the Bontebok, if I'm pronouncing that correctly, which is, to give you an idea, it's like an antelope.
0: Oh, okay.
1: Okay, but I would love to know how they use tambourines to train those animals. But that's another thing on their wish list. They've got everything from PVC pipes to ladders to Johnson's baby shampoo.
0: Yeah, and they tell you how many they need. Well, you know, everybody's been on these wish lists. You know how it is. But this one, when you click on the card, it goes to the zoo when you check out. And by the way, at the end of the article here, it says to see the zoo's wish list and to buy an item, go online to amazon.com/HG/wish list/LS/2W545AY.
1: Okay, you know
0: 515P7 ? 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
6: 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While 69 continues to be light and fine, we have from the north the closure of the right lane until 10 this morning with work after US 224. Meanwhile, 469, Coliseum and Lima Road are all at their best. 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
5: All right, 649. Sunny today, 79 for the high. Chance of showers starting up tonight and overnight. Right now, 54 degrees. Stand by, coming up next, the morning throwback, a song you totally forgot about.

0: Classic Hits 101.7, 653. Are we ready for the morning throwback? A song you totally forgot about. What a huge hit this was. And the backstory is even more fascinating. It was recorded in Jamaica, where this artist had been appearing in a TV commercial. When you get paid in Jamaica, you cannot take, well, at least at this time, you could not take the money back to the U.S. Oh. You had to spend it in Jamaica.
1: Okay.
0: So she went to a recording studio in hopes of advancing her career as a singer. And that's where this song was originally recorded. It was released in Jamaica in the mid-70s. And apparently, she ran out of money. She couldn't pay everybody. So okay. She handed the master over to the record company, Federal Records. They started playing this song in Jamaica. And then they sold the rights to the U.S. One company in the U.S., they started playing it in discos, and it eventually made its way on the air and became a top 10 hit. And here it is, the Andrea True Connection. More, more, more.

0: 7. There it is. Today's morning throwback, a song you totally forgot about. The Andrea True Connection. More. Top 10 hit. And in October of 2000, VH1 ranked that number 45 in their list of the 100 greatest dance songs of all time.
1: Oh, my.
0: How about that? All right. We'll have another morning throwback. That's what we do every weekday morning around this time. Tomorrow at around 6:50. Don't miss it.
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0: All right, we are coming up on 7 a.m. in the Summit City. It's Jim and Carrie here, as always, keeping you company today. We got a beautiful day ahead.
1: We really do. It's going to be sunny and 79. That's about it. It's currently sunny and 55 degrees. And thanks to continued growth, the Fort Wayne Community Schools Transportation Center is being expanded and renovated after the board approved a construction contract. Governor Braun announced that the Salamone River State Forest in Wabash and Huntington counties will become a state park now. Our state park system manages 24 different locations. And today, co-anchor Savannah Guthrie renewed her plea for information about her missing mother, Nancy, after reports of a note that claimed that the 84-year-old woman had died not long after she disappeared. The letter was sent to Tucson media in February, again, days after she was abducted from her home. Guthrie said that somebody knows something and is urging anyone with information to come forward. It's 7 o'clock now. Classic Hits 101.7.
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9: From 21 Alive, I'm meteorologist Noah Gordon. A sunny Wednesday ahead, 79 for your high this afternoon. 60 overnight with those showers persisting after the overnight hours into the morning commute on Thursday. Early showers on Thursday, 80 overall at the high as mostly cloudy skies persist into the afternoon. We stay right around that 80-degree mark. Humidity increases into the weekend. By the time we get to next week, a much more summer-like pattern across the region.
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0: 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It is 7:07. Good morning. Jim and Carrie here, keeping you company today, as always. Sunny and a high of 79. Carrie, Georgie just called. He was yelling at me because we haven't issued a sunglasses advisory.
1: Well, he's right.
0: Yeah, he is right. Sunglasses advisory now in effect. Wear the shades. You're going to need them. Hey, some strange laws still on the books in the state of Indiana. And especially one of these laws stands out. We're going to give those to you. See if you recognize any of these. And why in the world were they passed in the first place? That's coming up next.

0: Classic Hits 101.7. 7-Eleven now. Jim and Carrie in the morning. Close to 80 degrees for the high today, and right now it's 55.
1: I don't know how long or how old these laws are in the state of Indiana and why they were put on the books anyway, but they're quite interesting. Indiana, spiteful gossip and talking behind a person's back are illegal. All males 18 to 50 must work 6 days a year on public roads.
0: What? Wait, they're still on the books?
1: Yeah, these are on the books. Of course, they're silly. Now,
0: do that last one again, males.
1: All males 18 to 50 years old must work 6 days a year on public roads.
0: Okay.
1: That's before we had the street department. In Beech Grove, it's forbidden to eat watermelon in the park. Citizens are not allowed to attend a cinema or theater, nor ride in a public streetcar within at least 4 hours after eating garlic.
0: Okay.
1: But then I found one that's still on the books today. I checked this myself. This is the one that, they put on those lists of weird laws still in effect. Mm-hmm. For the state of Indiana, this was ours. Indiana, no cold beer. If you wanted to crack open a cold one in Indiana, you're out of luck. The ordinance states that it's unlawful for grocery stores, convenience stores, and pharmacies to offer, display, or sell cold beer for carryout. This is reserved for liquor stores only. So if you buy beer at your local market, you better stock up on ice, too. This is heavily enforced, though the person paying the penalty would be the store. Indiana sets itself apart in the world of odd food and beverage laws as the only state to regulate sales of alcohol by temperature. So that
0: when you think about it, when you go to a grocery store and the alcohol section, there isn't any.
1: Yeah, go to the drugstore. I think wine, though, I think there is an exception for wine, I believe, somewhere in this where you can chill wine. But everything else, you cannot chill and sell unless you're a liquor store. Look, when was it that we couldn't buy alcohol on Sundays? I mean, how long ago? That was only a few years ago, remember?
0: Mm-hmm.
1: When they changed that. So I don't know if anybody knows more about this law or not, but I thought it was fascinating when it stuck out. It was coming up in all the searches that I was doing yesterday for this. 426-5343. That is the hotline number.
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7: 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While the northbound side of Lima is beginning to build between Clinton and DuPont, the southbound push is quiet, as are the commutes across both sides of Coliseum, with 469 and 69. The American Legion Department of Indiana continues its mission. For over 100 years, they've advocated for veterans' benefits, assisted with VA claims, and served our communities. 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I'm Gene Schimmick with 101 traffic on Classic Hits 101.7.

0: Billy Squire. Lonely as a night. 7:21, Jim and Carrie here, keeping you company on your workday today. Have you heard the term protein maxing? Protein maxing is a new trend, especially on TikTok.
1: Okay, wait a minute. I'm Googling it as we speak.
0: Protein with two X's. Protein maxing. M-A-X-X-I-N-G. You find anything on that?
1: Oh, yeah.
0: What's it say?
1: Aggressively maximizing dietary proteins, meaning you focus on having a big protein at every meal in order to build muscle, manage weight, and boost metabolism.
0: Guess what this is creating in grocery stores around the nation? Severe shortages in cottage cheese.
1: Really?
0: Yes.
1: Oh, you know why? And I've seen this on Reels and other videos. They're taking the cottage cheese, blending it up, and they're making
0: smoothies.
1: Well, smoothies. They're making Alfredo sauces. They're making desserts.
0: Oh, they're just using it to add more protein to whatever it is.
1: They're using it as the base for everything.
0: As the base for everything.
1: For anything sweet, anything savory.
0: Yes, that's right. And this is a trend on TikTok. U.S. sales skyrocketed to over $2 billion last year, and it continues to go up. New York-based Niagara is investing $275 million in expansion, while Wisconsin's Westbee Cooperative, another company that makes cottage cheese, has already sold out of all of its future output for the next 3 years.
1: Oh, my gosh.
0: So companies are seeing this, and they're starting, they're panicking because it just came out of nowhere.
1: Remember only a few years ago, it was all about fiber?
0: Yes, I do remember.
1: And that's kind of faded. Before that, it was all about please buy like whole grain pastas and whole grain crackers and blah, blah, blah.
0: So anyway, the reason I bring it up is basing your whole business on a trend on TikTok may not be the smartest thing in about a year from right now.
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1: Look at this. It's exactly 7:30 in Fort Wayne. We have tickets to see Kansas and 38 Special because, you know, we are your concert connection. That'll be coming up in about 20 minutes when we play the year that you hear.
0: Well, all right. Today is going to be sunny, close to 80 for the high. Right now, 55 degrees. And Vera Bradley headquarters is going to be moving from their current facility in Roanoke to Electric Works. The move should be completed by later this year. The Senate approved a war powers resolution Tuesday aimed at restricting U.S. military action against Iran. The vote reflects growing concern across both sides of the aisle over the administration's handling of the conflict with Iran. And President Trump is expected to sign the 21st Century Road to Housing Act after it was approved by the House yesterday. It paves the way for funding and pilot programs to build new homes. And this morning we have kind of one of those, what do we call it?
1: Hillbilly headlines?
0: Headlines, yes.
1: All right, hillbilly headlines. What do we got?
0: In Kentucky.
1: Oh, okay.
0: And this is just a coincidence, the location. We're not okay. Slamming anybody.
1: Carrie, we get it.
0: All right, in Kentucky, two people were arrested after police discovered plastic baggies containing narcotics inside their vehicle. Now, how did police make that discovery, Jim?
1: How did they know that there were narcotics inside the plastic baggies?
0: Because one of the bags was labeled bag of drugs.
1: The bag had drugs in it, and they labeled the bag bag of drugs.
0: Bag of drugs. Just so we don't get it confused with our other bags.
1: Yeah, you wouldn't want to do that, especially checking in at the airport.
0: And there you have it.
1: Oh,
0: 732,
1: boy.
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15: From 21 Alive, I'm meteorologist Noah Gordon with your forecast. 79 degrees under sunny skies this afternoon for your Wednesday. Tonight, cooling down to a low of 60 degrees with those showers off and on really after the evening hours into the overnight hours, perhaps a rainy Thursday morning commute. Tomorrow, 80 degrees with those early showers persisting through about midday. After that, just mostly cloudy. Humidity and heat increase towards the weekend with 90s possible towards the beginning of next work week.
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Kins, 101.7. You know that we're not here to create panic, right? I hope you know that. We're only here to preserve panic. And let me tell you this. Up in Steuben County, they're starting to pick land for the new casino that they want. This should scare you. If you want a casino in Fort Wayne, we'll give you all the details coming up 3 minutes away. Who's going?

0: 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Good morning. It is 7:41. Jim and Carrie here with you today.
1: Sunny today, close to 80 degrees. And then we get some rain moving in for Thursday and parts of Friday. Right now, 54.
0: All right, listen to this, everybody. The people up in Steuben County have already picked land out for the casino. We've been fighting about this. If you wanted to stay in Fort Wayne, we got to really get our act together here. Because in, where is it? They're over by a lake, they found like 186 acres of land that a realtor is already, what, they put an option on it or something.
1: There's some sort of option agreement for this property. And this property is being submitted, apparently, this is according to KPC, is being submitted to resort casinos and operators for the possibility of putting a full-scale destination resort on that parcel.
0: It's not close to schools. It's not close to homes. It's not taking up lake, you know, property where you would build things.
1: It's not, in their words, it's not disrupting the surrounding community. And here's another thing. It's got easy access from 69 and the toll road.
0: Yeah.
1: And you don't have to drive through any residential areas to get to it. So it's kind of its own little island, so to speak.
0: Listen, they're serious up there. We're not here to scare those of you in Fort Wayne, but they're serious up there in Steuben County. They want this casino.
1: Well, look, they've already got a parcel of land.
0: They've already come up with a name for it. I'm not kidding you. The name they came up with, look, they got land now. They come up with the name. The name is the Steuben County Casino. All right?
1: I'm really hoping that's just a working name.
0: No, that's the name of it. So listen, we got to get our act together. We need to find land here, because they found land up there. We need to find land up here.
1: So we haven't done that yet. We haven't identified any possibilities?
0: Not that I know of.
1: Okay.
0: Now, I have a place that would be perfect. Where the quarry was going to go. If the residents out there near where the quarry was going to go don't want a quarry, they surely would like a nice, quiet casino.
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2: 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From the north, southbound 69's right lane is closed with work until 10 this morning after US 224. Meanwhile, the rest is 69 in spite of road work on either shoulder at 469 and 27. The Great, followed by 469, Coliseum and Lima. 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I'm Gene Schimmick with 101 traffic on Classic Hits 101.7.
3: All right, beautiful day today, sunny and 79. Chance of showers and storms rolling in here tonight and for tomorrow. Right now, 54 degrees at 7:46, and it is time again for the year that you hear.
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0: 50, and it is time again for the year that you hear. We have Braxton on the line. Thank you for hanging on. Are you ready?
1: I am.
0: All right, listen carefully to the following audio clues. 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
0: 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What year did you just hear?
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9: Bummer.
0: Oh, boy. 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

0: 9:59. It's Jim and Carrie here with you on a beautiful Wednesday. It's chilly now, but things are going to warm up today.
1: Oh, yeah, they are. We're going to get close to 80 degrees this afternoon. Not too shabby. We've got some rain coming in Thursday and Friday. Right now, it is 54 degrees. Governor Braun announced that the Salamone State Forest in Wabash and Huntington counties will soon become a state park. Our state park system manages 24 different locations. And the Senate has approved a war powers resolution aimed at restricting U.S. military action in Iran. The vote reflects growing concern across both sides of the political aisle. When Gen Alpha enters the workforce, a majority say they'd prefer a hands-on job over AI-dependent careers, most of them leaning toward skilled work and trades. Nearly all who responded to this survey said they want a job that helps people in some way.
0: Oh, that's good.
1: I know. I love that. Have you ever heard of an emotional support taco?
0: An emotional support taco?
1: That's correct.
0: Oh, what do you? No, I haven't.
1: Taco Bell has launched LOCOS, L-O-C-O-S, LOCOS, Lost or Celebration Outcome Support. 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
0: Yeah.
1: And it offers fans tacos and rewards through their app where you can select real-world experiences. So LOCOS means you have two modes. 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
0: They're covering their bases.
1: 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And it could be any of the sporting events going on this summer. But I thought that was kind of
0: cute. That's a fun thing to do. Yeah.
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5: From 21 Alive, I'm meteorologist Noah Gordon with your forecast. A sunshine-filled Wednesday ahead with a high right around 79 degrees. Tonight, 60 degrees with those showers really after the evening and into the overnight hours, making for perhaps a rainy Thursday commute. 80 on your Thursday with those early showers through about midday. We keep that humidity increasing into the weekend as temperatures look to increase into the 80s. Humidity, heat, and summer-like temperatures on the way as we head into next work week.
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It is 8:06. Jim and Carrie here with you on this beautiful Wednesday. Near 80 degrees for the high, sunshine today. Rain moving in tonight and tomorrow. More on that later. There's a local company that is going to invest millions of dollars to satisfy a trend on TikTok. What in the world? I know. We're going to find out what's going on here next.

0: 101.7. 8:11. Jim and Carrie keeping you company as we always like to do. Thank you for joining us. So good to have you here. We're going to have a beautiful day today. Sunny, near 80 degrees. Great day for the fair today. About an hour ago, we did a story about protein maxing. This is, it's a trend on TikTok.
1: It is. It's where you actually prioritize very, very intense proteins with every single meal.
0: Because of that, we said that cottage cheese is all of a sudden disappearing from grocery stores nationwide. They're facing severe cottage cheese shortages. Do you remember that?
1: Yep.
0: It's about an hour ago. And then we told you that some companies like New York-based Upstate Niagara is investing $275 million in expansion to make more cottage cheese. A Wisconsin company has sold out of its future output of cottage cheese for 3 years. And meanwhile, a brand called Good Culture can only meet less than half of its current demand, even after a $500 million acquisition by a private equity firm. Its demand of cottage cheese is so great because of this TikTok trend.
1: That's nuts.
0: So they're putting cottage cheese, or they're mixing it into everything.
1: Well, yeah, I mean, you put it in a blender and you can make an Alfredo sauce out of it. You put it in a blender, you can make an ice cream or dessert base with it.
0: Right, exactly. And that's what's going on. And our thanks to our friend Rosie, who, when we talked about that about an hour ago, immediately sent us over a copy of this a paragraph from this morning's Journal Gazette that said the following. Prairie Farms is investing more than $18 million to install new manufacturing equipment focused on cottage cheese production, which is currently more in demand than milk, according to company representatives. So it's hitting close to home that Prairie Farms is going to buy more equipment and invest to make more cottage cheese. But like I told you last hour, you got to be careful with these trends because they always seem to go away after a while.
1: It's true.
0: And then you're left with a lot of cottage cheese, which, of course, is delicious.
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4: 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Just filling in a bit, eastbound Coliseum, 69 and Clinton, more so northbound Lima, nearing DuPont. Need better rest? 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I'm Gene Shimmick with 101 traffic on Classic Hits 101.7.
0: Sunny today, high 79, chance of showers and storms overnight tonight. 61 for the low tomorrow. Chance of showers and thunderstorms again. And a high of 80 right now. 54 degrees. Classic Hits 101.7.

0: 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World Cup fever is in the air. Some big games today. Switzerland plays Canada this afternoon at 3. Some other games include Scotland and Brazil. Oh, this one's going to be... I guess they're playing this in Miami. Scotland and Brazil. When Scotland played at Gillette Stadium. Mm-hmm. Remember in Boston, you did the story last week where they drank all the beer and they had trucks come to the bars to bring more beer because the three bars completely ran out of beer.
1: Yeah.
0: And apparently I found out that the Scottish soccer fans, would, when they got wind of anybody ordering water, they would boo them.
1: Well, you got to stay hydrated, people.
0: And then on the way to Florida for the Brazil match, they were singing and had all kind of merriment on the flight down there.
1: That would be fun, though. If yeah. if I'm being honest, that would be kind of a fun
0: They are
1: flight.
0: Ready to go. They just mm-hmm. sound they just look like so much fun. So they're in I think they're in Miami playing Brazil. That'll be at 6 o'clock tonight. Other games of interest include South Africa and South Korea at 9, and Mexico takes on Chechnya at 9 o'clock as well. Lionel Messi is the number one scorer in the World Cup matches with 5 goals so far. And that kind of ties in locally to the Fort Wayne Football Club.
1: Yeah,
0: too.
1: Fort Wayne FC is having their official grand opening match on the 4th of July.
0: The grand opening.
1: The grand opening match. Yeah, their grand opening is at Ruoff Mortgage Stadium. And kickoff is at 7:30.
0: On the 4th.
1: On the 4th. But, you know, they're also going to have surprises and giveaways and fireworks after the match.
0: Yeah, that stadium is beautiful. Yeah. And, you know, I just saw pictures. They didn't even have all the seats in when they had the first game. I mean, it was really like, it was amazing how they pulled that off. And it's, you know, it's almost done and it's going to be just...
1: Yeah, I think they've, like you said, put the finishing touches on. They've got things mapped out and worked out, and it's going to be a nice, I think it's going to be a fun family night.
0: Very good, very good. And by the way, Team USA does play, but they will play Turkey tomorrow night at 10 p.m. So take a nap if you want to stay up for that game.
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climbed 6 degrees. We climbed 6 degrees in the last hour. We're loving that. We're at 60 degrees now, 80 for the high today. 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

0: 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Good morning. It's 8:31. It's Jim and Carrie here on this beautiful Wednesday. How high are we going to get up to today?
1: About almost 80.
0: Wow.
1: About 79, yeah, degrees. Lots of sunshine, and 54 degrees is where we're sitting right now. And thanks to continued growth, the Fort Wayne Community Schools Transportation Center is being expanded and renovated. This after the board approved a construction contract. President Trump said yesterday that Iran had agreed to allow renewed nuclear inspections. However, Tehran is denying any such deal. France and other parts of Europe are battling an intense heat wave. In fact, yesterday was the hottest day ever recorded in France, period.
0: I saw a bank sign on the news, you know, like we have our temperature signs here on banks and things. Mm-hmm. I saw one they were showing in France. It said 43 Celsius. Well, I don't know what the Fahrenheit temperature is, so I went to Siri and I did the conversion, and it's 109. 109 in France.
1: Two other cities. One had 111, and in Bordeaux it was 112.
0: Oh my gosh!
1: Yesterday. So, and here's the sad part. The worst part of it all is that they've had over 40 drownings in these last, you know, I don't know, week or however long this thing's been going on, because people are jumping into waterways to try and get cool.
0: Not knowing how deep it is or not. Just trying to get relief from the heat.
1: Yeah.
0: I don't know if they have air conditioning. It's as prevalent in Europe as it is. I don't mean Europe to sound like a third world country, because it's definitely not. But I think, you know, usually it's a lot cooler there.
1: Yeah.
0: And they may not have air conditioning as much as we do here.
1: Right.
0: Wow. Okay.
1: Isn't that nuts? And Chad Caruso skateboarded more than 3,000 miles from California to Florida, and he did it in 39 days, which to me sounds incredibly fast.
0: Skateboarded.
1: He averaged 72 miles a day between May 1st and June 8th. He was trying to break his own Guinness World Record when he completed the route in 57 days, 6 hours, and 56 minutes. That was back in 2023. Now he's got 39 days for that same feat.
0: What roads do you take to do that? I mean, you know, the fastest way is the interstate. Obviously, you can't skate on the interstate,
1: no.
0: So you have to take the back roads.
1: And think about that. You wouldn't want to go in any mountainous areas if you could help
0: it. Yeah.
1: You know what I mean?
0: Right.
1: And, of course, weather is a factor. And
0: yeah. And how many sets of wheels do you replace on your way back?
1: I kind of hope somebody's that's a good point. I kind of hope somebody's documenting it. So
0: it'll probably
1: see a documentary on it.
0: It's like those people I tell you about, Carrie. I come in and I tell Carrie about these people I watch on YouTube.
1: Yeah.
0: That this guy was walking from the Atlantic Ocean across the country, and he documents it every day, and he uploads the video.
1: Where does he stay at night?
0: He camps. He's a, you know, he knows how to camp.
1: He sets up a tent somewhere.
0: Yeah. They've got places to camp, and he walks across the country, and he made it to Utah before he had some leg issues and he had to cancel.
1: Oh, can you imagine getting that far?
0: I know.
1: And having to stop?
0: I know.
1: Ooh.
0: He did come through Indiana, too. It was amazing.
1: 8:34, Classic Hits, 101.7.
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6: From 21 Alive, I'm meteorologist Noah Gordon. A sunny Wednesday ahead, 79 for your high this afternoon, 60 overnight with those showers persisting after the overnight hours into the morning commute on Thursday. Early showers on Thursday, 80 overall at the high as mostly cloudy skies persist into the afternoon. We stay right around that 80-degree mark. Humidity increases into the weekend. By the time we get to next week, a much more summer-like pattern across the region.
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0: 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It is 8:42. Jim and Carrie here with you today. Sunny and
1: 79.
0: We'll call it 80. Because we're positive up here.
1: I'm good with that.
0: We're already up to 61 degrees as the day just begins. This is something that's crazy that happened in Washington. We want to bring to your attention because they're going to sign this, where it's going to the president to be signed into law. The 21st Century Road to Housing Act. This is what's crazy. Republicans and Democrats work together on this.
1: Yeah.
0: And the whole point was to make it easier to buy a house, to get a house. It's designed to combat the national housing crisis. And here are some key provisions. The biggest one of all that many people have asked for is in this bill. The bill prohibits large institutional investors like Wall Street from coming in and purchasing additional single-family properties. So that reserves more of the housing stock for families and first-time buyers.
1: Yep.
0: So how many times did we hear that over the last 5 years where big hedge funds and big companies, you know, I'll buy every house on the block, and then all that inventory is gone, and then it raised the prices for everybody
1: else.
0: What
1: did they do with those homes?
0: They rented them out.
1: To their employees and stuff?
0: Or no, they rented them out to people, yeah.
1: Interesting.
0: So, but they took those homes off the market. So as we know here in Fort Wayne, we need more homes because we also, you know, look at the prices of homes here. And the other thing it's doing, one of the many, is it's cutting the red tape, the regulations, things like that, to allow local communities to increase available housing stock. And that seems to be a prevalent theme through this, is to get more houses available for more people. So hopefully it'll work. I hope it works quick, because there's a lot of people out there looking.
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5: 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Coliseum eastbound slows a bit between 69 and Clinton. Conversely, both sides of Lima remain in your favor. When traffic slows you down, pain can make the ride feel even longer. With just one pill, Aleve provides up to 12 hours of pain relief, so you can put pain in the rear view. Use as directed. I'm Gene Shimmick with 101 Traffic on Classic Hits 101.7.
0: Sunny 79. The thing is, we got rain, though, moving in. Chance of showers and storms overnight tonight. Overnight lows tonight, 61.
6: Tomorrow, chance of showers and thunderstorms, and it will be up to around 80 degrees. Right now, 61 degrees. 8:46. Yeah. Classic Hits, 101.7.

0: Devin, it is 8:51. If you would like to help the Fort Wayne Zoo out during Prime Week, staff members are hoping that zoo supporters and animal lovers will buy some of the items on sale and have them sent to the zoo. They have a gift list, don't they?
1: They have a wish list. For example, this is a Prime Day deal. You can get coconut shell bowls. So it's half of a coconut shell. Non-hairy.
0: Oh, yeah, non-hairy.
1: That is in the description because that's important. Who wants to hold a hairy coconut shell?
0: Not me.
1: But
0: what do they use them for, Carrie?
1: They use them for enrichment activities for their capuchin monkeys, gibbons, etc., etc. This one was one of my favorites. They need some. There's a 5-pack of colored tambourines, plastic children's tambourines, and they use those in different animal training sessions. Isn't that cool?
0: Right. They have brushes and things like that. So if you'd like to do something, if you're an animal lover and you want to support the zoo, you can pick up one or two of these items during Prime Week when they're on sale. There's a little article about this, too, in the Journal Gazette this morning. And at the very bottom, it says to see the zoo's wish list or to buy an item, go to Amazon.com/HZ/wishlist/LS/2W545AY515P7?REF So let's forget. I'm not even done yet, Carrie. I'm just using it as an example. Probably the easiest thing to do is go to the zoo's website and click on the donation tab up at the top.
1: There you go.
0: And then you'll get a big button that'll take you right there.
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It is just after 9 o'clock. Jim Reed keeping you company for your workday today. The fair continues if you have time to take that in today. It's Home and Family Arts Day at the Fairgrounds just off Carroll Road.

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What is the germiest job you can have where you're around the most germs? Experts say it's a teacher or a daycare worker. That's number one. But guess what is number two? That would be a bank teller touching all those bills.

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Some of the games today include Canada and Switzerland at 3. We've got some, we got a big game tonight at 6. Scotland and Brazil will play. Team USA plays tomorrow night at 10 against Turkey.

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Soaking the sun today. Looking good. Sunny, highs around 80. Chance of showers and storms move in later tonight.

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Who makes their bed every day? According to a Good Housekeeping poll, only 45% of women under 45 make their bed every day, but 71% of women over 45 make their bed every day. And as far as men, well, 9% of men care to make the bed. So leave them out of this.

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We mentioned earlier this morning that the Allen County Fair continues today. And then tomorrow is the first day of Greek Fest. So get your appetite ready for that. All the fun out at Headwaters Park beginning at 11 a.m. tomorrow through Sunday.

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0: nothing says family fun like the sounds of summer. 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

Music Hits 101.7. Earlier this morning on Jim and Carrie, we were talking about some of the crazy laws that are on the books for every state. And in Indiana, it sets itself apart here in Indiana in the world of odd food and beverage laws as the only state to regulate sales of alcohol by temperature. You cannot buy cold beer at grocery stores or convenience stores or pharmacies. You can only buy cold beer, as you know, if you go to a liquor store.

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Man, there's a lot of stuff going on around Fort Wayne this weekend. We'll have a rundown on that coming up. Plus, we'll let you know if the weather's going to cooperate. And then we've got classic hits on the way in the next 15 minutes from the Rolling Stones and Genesis.

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We've got a sunny day ahead, close to 80 degrees for the high this afternoon. And then for tomorrow, which is Kids Day at the Allen County Fair, it'll be partly sunny and again 80 degrees, but there is the chance of a scattered shower or storm throughout the day Thursday and again through Thursday night.

Classic Hits 101.7 mentioned a little while ago that the Allen County Fair continues this week through the weekend at the fairgrounds on Carroll Road. And you know what else starts tomorrow? Greek Fest downtown.

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I'm Tony the Reno. 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

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I'm Tony DeReno, and thank you for listening tonight. 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

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I'm Tony Lorino. Names you didn't expect to hear together. This woman and Olivia Rodrigo. Olivia's got a big all-female music festival coming up in California. Stevie Nicks signing on. You gotta love that. Here's Stevie and Fleetwood Mac.

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And now, Tony Lorino wants to celebrate with you. There's one day a year that's all about you. And now,

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9: 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Mm. 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